0: Minket a gazdaság szórakoztat.
1: Trend FM 94.2.
2: The 60s issue, unopened, and then if you want to get mellow, then it's actually a good record. It's changed. That's the first issue, unopened. It's hard to believe that some of these things have survived for so many years. I get such a kick out of it because I just really, this kind of takes me back to when, back when I was in high school and some of this stuff. And it was a great time for me.